0: So
1: I stand firm for our soil. Little rock and falls and they juicy, so juicy. Trust me, up is stitchy. Hell is round the corner where I shelter. It's up to the schism. Believe in our bestowed. If you believe or deceive, common sense says shouldn't receive. Let me take you down the corridors of my life.

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Passing the ignorance ensures the struggle for my family. We're hungry, beware of our appetite. Distant drums ringing news of a kill tonight. The kill which I share with my passengers. We take our fill, take our fill, take our fill. I stand firm for our soil. Liquor I come for, so they juice me, seduce me. Dress me up in stitsy. Confused by different memories, details of Asian. Remember these conversations. A watch become a venom is my brain thinks bomb like. So I listen, he's a calm type. As I grow, and as I grow collective. Before the move, sit on the perspective. Mr. Quail in the crevice and watches from the precipice. Imperial passage. Heat from the sun someday slowly passes. Until then, you have to live with yourself. Until then, you have to live with yourself. I stand firm for our soil. Liquor I come for. So they juice me, seduce me. Dress me up in stupid.

0: Oh, yes, thank you. How about you? Yes. I'm having a lovely time.
1: Okay. Yeah, I wandered around yesterday, down to the multicoloured sheep and that. And some girls dressed up funny on a stage in the middle of the water. I thought that's where I was playing. But no. A miracle if this works. Sophisticated.

0: Oh yes, thank you. How about you? Yes. I'm having a lovely time.
1: Okay. Yeah, I was when I wandered around yesterday, down to the multicoloured sheep and that. And some girls dressed up funny on a stage in the middle of the water. I thought that's where I was playing. But no. A miracle if this works. Sophisticated.